0: And B-20 dispatch.
1: Okay.
0: I'll be clear of the flash zone. I'm going to be en route through the Overland PD for a follow-up.

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0: ahead. 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
0: George Young, Sam, 5780. George Young, Sam, 5780.
1: Jeffrey Jones, Jr., 721, Spring 4, traffic fires, 830 of 26, 31-year-old, male, parked 80 south and clear.

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1: Go ahead.
0: 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I'll be 33 with a 47. Thank you.
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1: 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She doesn't want to go to the hospital or want any further assistance. We'll be 33.
0: Copy.

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And Sunshine Court, right outside of the fire department. 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
0: 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Robert Henry 085-459.
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0: 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They're en route for a suspicious male. It'll be a white male in a maroon sedan. He's been staying on the property after hours. 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
0: In the parking lot of the old Grafton School on Elm Street. Yeah, with John King Edward 7223. John King Edward
1: 7223. Copy. Plate shown expired.
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0: 28 with the complainant. He'll be standing by at Augusta and Chestnut Ridge in a blue Ford Fusion to reference a series of reported car break-ins over the weekend break. There's a male that's been in that complex near the entrance. He said there's multiple backpacks and other items at that location. He'd like to talk to officers.
1: Standing by.
2: 28.

0: 478 dispatch, one by deal. Go ahead. Going to be Sam Adam 419494. Sam Adam 419494.
1: Owner Elizabeth Bray, showing 42-year-old female out of Olmsted Falls, Valley Clear.
0: Copy, I'll be sure.

0: 253.
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0: Mike here is going to be transporting the assault victim to the hospital, if you can meet with him.
2: Yeah,
1: 141-296. Go ahead.
2: Go ahead. 150 Market Drive at Home Depot. It's going to be close to the entrance. Blue Ford sedan, male and female were hitting each other. Said it's a white male, black tank top and camo shorts, and a white female, no description.
1: Copy. 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
1: About to clear here in a minute. I'll head to Home Depot once we do.
0: Well, I'm going to use the west car to go to the hospital since it occurred on the west side.

0: 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She was watching that her phone was stolen at a basketball game at Fire Island and is paying at this address.
1: Two 9 8 3 7 7, I'm clear.
0: Copy.

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1: 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Go on.
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1: Michael Lancer Jr., 45-year-old male, 261 Augusta. He's valid, clear.
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1: Seconds clear as well to 342.
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0: T196 with caution outside. Disregard E296 with caution outside.
1: What are we outside?
0: Gonna be 15 for a Ray Petrel, one through Boardman Police, the other through Mentor. Gonna be for larceny and failure to appear for larceny. Ray Petrel, 54-year-old male, Stell, Ohio, suspended.

0: 141 with cautions. We'll have to verify it's inside the 250 miles.
1: Feel free.
0: 15 with cautions for armed and dangerous drugs for an Amanda Howard. This one's through Lake County Sheriff's Office. It says within 250 miles. She's 48, valid, showing out of Stowe.
1: Copy. Just confirm if it is, please. Thank you. Yeah. 132. Steven, Ciccone, Charles, Ida Charles, Ocean, Nora, Edward. Don't have a birthday, but it says 339 Stonehenge Drive, our city.
2: Would you mind please reopening that death call I had? It's call 1032 and place me on it.
3: Copy.
2: Thank you.

0: T-55, Shone Valley, clear at that Stonehenge Drive address. He's a 19 and a drug user.
1: Copy. I'm at the 280's computer.

0: 141.
1: Sorry, Judge.
0: 15's confirmed on Amanda Howard through Lake County. If you can detain and transport her to the Lorain County Sheriff's Office jail, they'll extradite from there.
1: Thank you.

0: dispatch. 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
1: I was able to update that call. You can show me 33. Thank you.
0: Copy.
2: And 79.

0: 253, if you can just start heading towards 425 East Broad. The male that 211 was just in the lobby with reference to protection at that address, he's currently on scene in a small white SUV. He's supposed to be next door. Break. The caller's a female half. They have a protection order in place. She's a protected party. She also is allowed to be at the residence until July 5th to retrieve her belongings, should the landlords are on scene as well. I'll get you a second when I can.
1: 211 already spoke to them.
0: A-firm, he advised Lamar that he is not supposed to be anywhere near that property. It is all in the previous call if you would like to read the notes.

0: Charlie 6, control 7.
1: Go ahead.
0: Really updated. Start in the East Broad.
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1: Go ahead.
0: Can you detail life care for breathing issues for this female, and she wants to go to the hospital? Just advise Lake County, that's where she's going.

0: them, so. You show me clear UH Alpha report.
1: 3453 and 196, just be advised, she recontacted. Said Lamar left in the sedan with heavily tinted windows. She'll be standing by.
0: Copy. Shows an area of East Road.

0: to a Raymond and Martin out of Akron on a 2011 Ford, expired 6/28 of this year, 34-year-old male, valid clear.
1: Nope.

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1: Sure.

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0: 53377.
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0: We call this complainant and let her know we're knocking on the door.
1: Copy.

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Charlie 1542 DFC 1442.

0: I-61. 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
1: Both units 150 Ridge Circle. It's going to be apartment A. There's a disturbance between A. James Hefner and his mother, Amy Hefner. Be advised, they're 19, also hoarding conditions.
0: Got it.
2: Seven, nine, three, seven, seven.
1: Go ahead.
2: I'll go for 186. He's working on that case.
1: Copy, 186 disregard.
0: Thank you.
1: Go ahead.
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1: Green, Kawasaki, expires 922-28, registered to an Anthony, 31-year-old male out of Lorraine. He's showing valid and clear, does have a motorcycle endorsement.

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1: 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We'll be clear. She's on your edge.
0: 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Well, no. Copy.

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0: Firearm. 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
1: Go ahead.
0: Boy King 487377. That is a Springfield.
1: Clear.
0: 561 on the 9.
1: Go ahead.
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1: Copy.
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0: 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Copy, said that. 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
0: 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I'll be 33.
1: Copy.
0: No fireworks on Cleveland. I'll go find Windsor and check that complaint.
1: Okay.
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0: This is Squad 5655 JCOS for Otis and D for a suicidal male. They received the call. I have no further information.
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0: Copy. One 41 is not returning.
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4: Checking 10.

They did not have that information. From what I can see, it might be a 58-year-old young Smith Jr. We have history of bike issues with him.

0: Well, or it could not cause you. Copy, just so you advise, APD has a caution on him that he attempted to run an officer over.
1: We copy, units are out, and the squad's about to be on scene as well.
0: Copy, they were advised to stage.
1: Copy.
2: Harold Harris, 255 Office Hale, Freehold Court, valid clear.

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0: Parties are separated and we're clear.
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377, any unit in the area of 90 westbound. It's going to be in the construction lane in the express lane. There's a white Chevy Equinox who's driving erratically. 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
0: 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Can I have a report number from Augusta and Chestnut Ridge?
1: Stand by.

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0: 345 5th Street, there's a gray Chevy SUV parked in the lot behind the residence. Caller's never seen it in the area before and finds it suspicious due to a recent break-in. Believes it's occupied.
1: Copy, I'll check and advise.

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1: 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It expires the 18th of this month. She's 48 off of Bohannon. Valley's clear.

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0: 120 Harvard Avenue. If you could see the notes in the call, reference the mother, Renee Holland's concerns. She's going to be a 19, and there's an alert for the father to send supervisor when responding.
1: Two eighty.

377 to any unit in the area of 90 eastbound. Pull over a blue Dodge truck, RP King Victor Tom 3196, swerving all over the road, last seen passing the Middle Ridge exit.

0: 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Units will be clear with report.
1: Copy.
2: Good. Change the address to 360 Wooster Street.
1: Copy.
2: And it'll label it as suspicious conditions at this point.
1: Copy.
0: Correction on the address. That's going to be 230 Wooster.
1: Okay.

0: 我操，这是。
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1: 好，谢谢。

0: 560-101. Thanks. I'll be out with a DMV on the lane, just off the turnpike exit. Give it 7 seconds.
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0: Hi. David Edward Zebra 5708.
1: Karen Thorne on a blue 2007 Honda, expires in August. She's a 53-year-old female, White Oak Drive. She's out in Clear.
0: Copy.

0: 6204.
1: I checked for all. 3 United States, 3 3 3 3 3 3 3 3 3 3 3 3 3 3 3 3 3 3 3 3 3 3 3 3 3 3 3 3 3 3 3 3 3 3 3 3 3 3 3 3 3 3 3 3 3 3 3 3 3 3 3 3 3 3 3 3 3 3 3 3 3 3 3 3 3 3 3 3 3 3 3 3 3 3 3 3 3 3 3 3 3 3 3 3 3 3 3 3 3 3 3 3 3 3 3 3 3 3 3 3 3 3 3 3 3 3 3 3 3 3 3 3 3 3 3 3 3 3 3 3 3 3 3 3 3 3 3 3 3 3 3 3 3 3 3 3 3 3 3 3 3 3 3 3 3 3 3 3 3 3 3 3 3 3 3 3 3 3 3 3 3 3 3 3 3 3 3 3 3 3 3 3 3 3 3 3 3 3 3 3 3 3 3

0: 5-6-3-1-1, this is Yale through Michigan. Sam 432-440-135-579. Sam 432-440-135-579.
1: Joshua, so please now.

0: 8-6-1-9-6.
1: 225 Lorraine Boulevard, this is Old Days Inn. If you could check the entrance, there's a carport and there's a black male in a blue sedan. He's been there for a while. Security is concerned that he's up to something.

0: 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I'll take that for 186.
1: Copy, disregard 186.
0: Copy.

0: I got two names and DOBs. 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C-A-Y-D-E-N, Root, R-O-O-T, May 6, 2008. And Caitlin Schultz, K-A-T-E-L-Y-N, S-C-H-U-L-T-Z, 6-4-2007. Give me the kids you put. Are you close to? I'll give a courtesy ride over to Motel 6.
1: Right, you're recording. Yeah, I'll be right there.
0: Copy that.

0: Bye.
1: King Sam Edward 3588.
2: Mark Hatch Jr. on a black 2017 Chevy expires in July. He's going to be a 35-year-old male. Winkles, he's valid and clear.
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0: While you've been on that stop, have you seen a white female wearing a camo shirt and gray shorts walking on Lorraine Road westbound towards Drug Mart?
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2: 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And 562104.

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1: Copy, I see a vehicle parked right over the house.
2: Completed a premise check at South Central Park. 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
0: 279-86-9320, break for name and DOP.
1: Fred.
0: Chloe Clark, C-H-L-O-E, C-L. ARK 921 2007. I believe she's going to be out of Pennsylvania.

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1: If you can just send a 29 the suicidal state.
0: And 562, when you're yes is in one deal. First yes is 301-11-4786, break.
2: Okay.
0: 269-13-6837, break.
2: Okay.
0: Victor Queen, 214-371. Copy, and the signal 7 is going to be 934 Zebra Victor Edwards, 934 Zebra Victor Edwards.

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1: The squad will be transferring that female to St. John's. I'll be following.

0: 104 is going to be in this squad following the St. John's. We parked our cruiser off the roadway and it's locked up. I'll be following the squad to the hospital.
1: Give me a call.

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0: 5611.
1: Good. She's been dropped off at St. John. Please, 33 and round back.
0: Thank you.

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1: Thanks.

0: 186. She's serving Alyssa Sanford at the jail. She's in custody. It's facts.
1: Yeah.

0: 194-196.
1: Good.
0: 304. 710 Griswold Road Speedway. There's a dark gray sedan stopped in the drive to the store. It's been there for about 30 minutes. Unknown if it's occupied.
2: Copy.

0: King Sam Young, 5723.
1: Matthew Oakman on a 21 gray Audi expires in November. He's going to be a 45-year-old male out of Englewood, Ohio. He's valid and clear.
0: Copy. Don't occupy.
1: Copy.

0: behaving properly or something with an update. I'm going to put his information in the chat notes if you just have a call, please.
1: Copy.

USCF Amherst would be willing to help us with the drone. 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

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He had advising that five people tried to jump him at Whiskeyville and he pulled a knife on them. 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
2: What do y'all know?
0: In the intersection of Foster and Woodland, there were 3 females and 2 males that fled on foot. They left a vehicle in the middle of the street. Caller thinks they went towards downtown. They're possibly juveniles, but caller's not sure. They'll be waiting near the intersection to speak with you.
1: Copy.

0: Okay. 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
1: I don't think so. 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
0: 1209 Lowell Street for the UAW. Office 8 and 9 motion. No key holders in out.
2: Copy. If you can disregard them right here, I'll head over and check that.
0: Copy.
1: Thank you.
0: 211-79. Georgetown. 646 Midway for Lowe's. There's a white male in a yellow shirt. He's near a pickup truck, unknown caller. He's looking around suspiciously. If you could just check.
3: Good.
2: Can you ask either of those witnesses to describe the group of kids as best as they can and in as most detail as they can?
3: Yes.

0: 对。
1: Did they say exactly where this pickup truck is? There's no vehicles in the front parking lot.
0: That was what I was given in the front.
1: Copy. We're in the area.
0: Copy.
2: 186 down on Washington, trying to find the owner of this vehicle.

0: 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They're going to pack it up.
1: No one's here. Clear.
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1: 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Do we have any other recent history?
2: 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He can meet up with us tomorrow. Copy that.

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1: Copy. Ending 34028.3.
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0: 3577. I'll need it back, but this is RPN the Daily. John Victor Williams, 3522.
1: Okay.

0: 6377.
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0: We're all clear. I'll have a report.

0: 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Everything checks okay, I'll be clear.
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0: 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The light is 20K, so it's still flashing.
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0: 发生事了。
1: Yeah. 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
0: I spoke to a staff member in the lot. They said this is accidental and it's all checked okay. 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
0: All three units, 285 Abbey Road North. Male caller advised he's going to hang out behind the garage with his cat to speak to officers. Break. He states that there's blood in his kitchen and on a towel, but he states himself and his wife, neither one are cut. Break. He's kind of all over the place with the stories. He said his wife is inside, just the two of them, and he's trying to hide from her, unknown on any other weapons. He said the police are there quite a bit for mental health issues.
1: 86136, copy.
2: 280.
1: It is well.
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0: 136 RP. King Lincoln Mary, 2940.
1: Joseph McCrell, 2011 Toyota Grand Colored, expires in September of this year to a 57-year-old male office. That address, all clear.

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0: 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I don't need a back, that's our DOA. Can you have the coroner contact my personal?
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0: 3377. 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
1: Copy.
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1: 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Yeah, at City Hall, dropping off paperwork.
2: Yeah.

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1: Good.
0: Haley's been updated. I'm clear.
1: Coming. Okay.

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0: Clear from City Hall, being route to Elyria. Paper.

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0: 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Valid clear.

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0: you show me a route to 6075 Meadow Ridge Road for follow up?
1: Okay.
0: Go
1: ahead.
0: The daily's been updated. I'll be clear.
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1: Gun.
0: We're going to be clear, Barbara. We're returning with evidence.
1: Coming.
0: A female out and write the incident number on us. 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I'd appreciate it.
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1: 815 High Bridge Road, going to be the Castle Reservation. Miriam Police Department is calling saying there is a van been parked at the reservation for 4 or 5 days. They're concerned that someone's living in it.
0: Copy. I'll be out.
1: Copy.

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1: Four thrash 203.

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0: 405 Midway Boulevard for the PNC Bank. There's a hold up alarm coming from Key 59. We're working on calling them now.
1: Copy.
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1: 136 is our aim in Midway. 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
2: Five six two one twelve.
1: Twelve.
2: Operator was warned for display of plates. RB 33.
1: That's clear and field, that signal for them.
2: I'm going to come 25 and give that to you. I'll pull off my body cam.

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0: Yeah, it's updated, I'm clear.
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0: 560-112. Right. I have the signal stopping for that last stop for you. Right. John Mary Frank, A328. Try 6-2. All right. For advisement on the last four, it's 8238.
1: We saw so. Haley's been updated, clear.

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0: 905 East Broad Street for Dunkin' Donuts. Jerry Roberts called in wanting to talk to police, said they all know why and to be discreet with him and not have weapons pulled. Break. I just got a call from Nord requesting we check his welfare because he called and was making homicidal statements about the person who his girlfriend was sleeping with and that he was going to make her watch him kill him. He wouldn't advise if he has weapons.
1: 86.
2: 218.
3: 28.
1: Clear. You can attach me to that.
0: Okay.

0: guys, could you turn the truck stuff?
1: What?
0: I'll be on 20 near Lear. Stand by, so.
1: Here.
0: King Mary Young, 9594. King Mary Young, 9594.

0: 78 at the deal. Robert, Robert, 350096. Robert, Robert, 350096.
1: Lisa, 54-year-old female, Arsenio Valley, clear, registered owner.
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1: Fine. I have Data New World and verbal warning for no through trucks. Be clear.
0: Yeah.

0: 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You can send us that still one.
1: Coming.
2: Tom, Robert King, 2879.
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0: 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Robert Nancy, 942-955.
1: And she had to go to work, so he's going to connect you with her for the information.
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1: Go ahead.
0: Union Sam, Mary, Mary, Adam. Union Sam, Mary, Mary, Adam.
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0: Could be a Cleechie Parker, C L E C H I E Parker, 07-31-2003.
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2: 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Pretty sure that flight's gonna be King Queen David 8412.

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1: 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I'll be 33.
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2: 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George Nora David 8199. George Nora David 8199.
0: Here. 562 50.
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0: 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Union King 883-469.
2: 562-75, traffic set.
1: 78, that's Eva. She's a 27-year-old. Really clear. 75, go ahead.
2: George Charles Charles, 1768, B. Lorraine Road, near Iowa.
0: We're back up on East. We got an additional follow-up question.

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0: I'll be clear of verbal warning for speed on Emerald Street 3725.
1: Yes.

5, 6, 2, 75. New World's been updated. Warning for speed to the owner. 50 and a 35. Be clear.

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1: We're going to be en route to the area of Elyria Liquor on East Broad. Additional follow-up, we think she took her own car. Over there, we'll follow up here in a second.
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0: John Victor Boy, 4717, Highland Road near Braymore.

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0: 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She has her car. We're going to update the daily. And you can remove it as stolen.
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0: On Chestnut Ridge at Archer, OST called over a traffic complaint for an oversized truck that's trying to make a southbound turn on Archer from Chestnut. They keep backing up and they're holding up traffic.
1: Copy.
2: To any unit in the area of 3rd and East Bolo for a dark colored car. The driver was smoking drugs in the car and being very rude. Break. The caller gave very conflicting information on where exactly they were. Possible RP King Nora X-ray 5426. It comes back to a white Ford.

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0: I'm clearing at 61.
1: Clear.

62785, traffic stop. Looks like trailer, Tom, Union Boy, 3747, Highland Road near Braymore.

0: 562-75. New World's been updated, and verbal warning for no through trucks. He was cited for the expired trailer plate, and I'll be clear.
1: Zero freight, 682-89562.
2: Thank you.
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1: 6457 Ridge Plaza. We got a call up from the homeowner. It says that the babysitters at her house with her 3 and 4 years old are outside in the pool break. The sitter called the caller and said, sounded really upset on the phone. The call's been disconnected. She's not answering the phone anymore.
0: Copy.
3: Back left.
0: 89, I'm on Birch. Okay.
1: I attempted to set her up and straight to voicemail.
0: So take that.
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2: 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He said the residents in that area are upset about construction. They're blocking the roadway, not allowing him to leave.

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2: 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Both 34s are fine. You're in the full plane.
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1: Yes.

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1: Okay.
0: They're going to be in the drive-through of McDonald's. We're going to be out with them here in a second. He changes to a private property.
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2: Squad.
1: SO arrived prior to my arrival. The situation has been taken care of. I'm 33.
0: Yes.
2: 56289.
0: Squad. Everything checks okay here. 34s are okay there with the sitter in the pool. And the homeowner here was advised to complain. 33.
2: Yes.

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1: 16 75.
0: What?
1: New world's been updated. And verbal warning for failure to yield. Keep clear.
0: Clear. Great. 112 562.
2: 112.
0: In the area of 3560 Bridgestone Drive, there's a van parked on the easement.
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1: Go ahead.
0: Race Road between Center Ridge and the track. There's a low-hanging wire in the northbound lane.
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0: 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Owner operator, we're warning for red light, 33.
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0: 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Do you want A, B, or C?
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Yeah.

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0: 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We'll be clear daily updated.
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0: 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Robert Sam 873-899.
1: 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That was true.
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0: 563-112. 5. 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It's a gutter company doing some work on the residence. Here. I'll be 33.
1: That's okay.

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1: That's clear. Thank you.

0: 56289.
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0: It was a fiber line which was cut by the FD. Roadway is clear, 33.
1: That's

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1: Got
0: it. High First Drive, Allen Way, 2 vehicles, 02.
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0: 1069 East Broad Street for Wolfies. In the parking lot, there is a black Chevy Cruze with Virginia plates. There's a small dog inside. The car's not on brake. RP Sam X-ray William 2149.

0: 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I have the 8 in New World, one citation, expire flight 33.
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0: King Robert William 1064, break.
1: Five.
0: King King Union 7525.
1: That's it.

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0: for Craig Quisnell, 221 Yale, our city on a 22 Toyota red and color. Hey, clear.
1: Copy. Three victims, vehicle, names and DOB. First is Elizabeth Pierce, Edward Lincoln Lincoln, Zebra, Adam, Boy, Edward, Tom, Henry. Pierce is Paul Ida Edward, Robert Sam Edward. DOB is 9609, break. Second passenger is Van Wade. DOB is 311-21.

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0: You can check a white home next to 214 Fifth Street. Caller's not sure if the subject is doing work that has been taking place on the house or he's being suspicious. It's going to be a white male with a red beard. He's carrying a drill and he was going up next to the windows to the home. He felt it was suspicious.
1: We copy.

0: 4-3-something. It's going to be 218 5th. So I have a RP for you. King Robert Mary 8722.
1: The John Straniak on the 2014 Ford Silver in Colorado of Medina. It expires next month to a 37-year-old male. Solid clear.
0: Property manager is working on changing the locks. Check's okay, we're clear.
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1: 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King Mary Young, 2584. I'll be on Case Road near Sun Meadow.
2: Brooklyn Quesnel, 26-year-old female off of Yale, valid clear.
0: Copy. Can you add to her jacket that she's been advised of her trespass from subway break?
2: Copy.
0: Her husband Craig's jacket, the next contact needs to be advised of his trespass from subway on East River. It'll be clear of you.

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0: 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There will be an OH1 to follow. 33.
1: New Wolf set up, and verbal warning for speed to the owner, 49 to 35. He's clear.

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0: All three units, start heading towards the smoker's warehouse on 11 North Abbey Road. Multiple calls of the subject beating a male with a bat.
1: Copy.
0: 203.
1: 264. Send out the 328 as well.
0: Black male, white t-shirt, has a bat. Apparently another party got into a pickup truck.
2: Taken through one is closed.
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2: 52, you're correct. I was just out there yesterday.
3: Copy, thank you.
0: Beating another subject near the truck.

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Around to Abby, the victim left in a red truck that went north on Abby about 2 minutes ago, and the man who had the baseball bat was in a gold Malibu that went southbound on Abby. Break. RP King Samurai Union 2041. He left the bat and his t-shirt in the parking lot.

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0: 36, checking Fairwood for the victim.
1: Okay.
0: 3287.
2: 218 will be momentarily as well.
0: I'm gonna go check East Avenue for the other vehicle. We have one clear. You haven't left that one.
1: Is there another unit that can head over to East Avenue with 49?

0: 4 clear. I'm en route from North Abbey.
1: Okay.
2: Cleveland 5-4, nothing came my way from Abbey.
0: Copy. 1-6-8.
1: Okay.
2: King Sam Tom 8277.
1: Jordan Schallenberger on a 22 Chevrolet, white and colored, expires in. It expired on the 23rd of this month to a 19-year-old male at 929 Fairwood. That was clear. All units responding. Suspect is a younger black male, short haircut, and a white tank top. Taller build, muscular.

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0: King Nora Young, 7548.
1: To Robert Richard Cox on a 25 Jeep, green color, it expires in November of this year, to a 62-year-old male at that same address, solid clear, CCW.
0: Copy.

0: 4, that's negative at the residence for that vehicle.
1: Two incidents are in Lorraine.

0: 264, I took photographs already. Would you mind getting information for the witnesses?
1: Okay. Seven, clear citation 11. Go ahead.
2: I'll need to get you a backup. 808 Clark Street, there's some type of disturbance. It's a third-party caller from a company that's a repossession that you were picking up an Equinox from a Shayla Brown, and she's causing issues with the driver, Ed, but he's not able to make contact with him.
1: Copy.
3: 49 Willville from East F.
2: Copy.
4: 216-377, I'm right behind them too. You can catch me with that.
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1: Okay.
0: Clear, OH1, citation 11.
1: Okay.
0: 56282.
1: Go ahead.
0: Verbal warning to the owner for a red light. Units are on Clark Street.
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44 RP. King Tom Henry 2616.

0: to the Shayla Brown on a 2015 Chevrolet light blue in color, expires in July and returns to a 36-year-old female off of Abbey Road South. Suspended clear.
1: Copy. 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
0: Copy.

0: 续返程。
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0: Two 27 gates have a gray F-150 is parked in front of the caller's driveway that she's attempting to get into. They're ignoring her when she asks them to move it. Someone's going back and forth from the truck.
1: Copy.
2: One 3 6 3 7 7.
0: Go ahead.
2: I'll be clear of Abby, break.
0: Go ahead.
2: You put me on transports.
0: Copy.

0: 6377. Towing company has the vehicle, we'll be clear.
1: Myself and 86, we're going to be going back to Fairworth. I'll get you an address when we get there.
2: Coming.

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1: Go ahead.
0: You can send me that parking violation. I'll go check it.
1: Copy. Thank you.

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0: Paul Nora Lincoln 7292.
1: Tony Rubino out of Seven Hills, Ohio.
2: Okay.
1: Well, it's a 2008 Ford truck, green color, it's clear. He has a CCW.
2: Okay.
0: Copy.

0: 562-84. 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
1: There's two animals outside on the porch in cages, no food, no water. The people that are working here said they've been out for at least 2 days.
2: Need me to get someone from APL out there?
1: Affirm, if they can come out here and at least check it, that'd be great.

0: 请指向三。
1: 三。
0: Negative contact, if air would be clear.
1: Contact.

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0: 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I'll be clear.
1: Copy.

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1: Go ahead, Houston, St. Mary's.
0: I have APL on public service. They also received a complaint. You actually saw the animals in the condition, correct?
1: Affirm, outside on the porch. They're in cages. I didn't see any food or water. There were dishes, but it looked like they were empty. According to the neighbors, they've been out there at least 2 days, unattended.
0: They're headed out there. They were advised of what you saw, and they'll come back if needed.
1: Copy that. Appreciate it.

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0: 16377.
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0: That solicitor is going to be UCL for H.
1: Go ahead.
0: Fully clear, you can send us whatever you need to.

0: 18, if you could speak to a caller at 425 East Bond Street, I believe it's going to be a civil issue, landlord-tenant kind of thing. She's claiming she believes the landlord went in there yesterday and took a gaming system and some other items.
1: Hey, Callie, holding now.

0: 218.
1: So
0: it looked like 211 responded out there yesterday, and 211 advised pre-PD paperwork on hand. Lamar, I'm assuming he's the landlord, cannot enter the residence until July 5th break. There's documentation. Rosemary, who is my caller, has access until midnight on July 4th to retrieve her belongings.
1: Copy.
0: 211 went over the paperwork with Lamar and confirmed he understood the terms and the contact the civil division with any questions regarding it.

0: 562-75.
1: John William Lincoln, 1666, and I'll be on Case. You're on one.

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0: 994 Abbey Road North in the roadway, 3-car accident. Black Jeep Cherokee, female driver advising that she's injured. Life cares en route.
1: 256, copy.
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0: RP3 to Joseph Jones, Cooper Foster, out of Lorraine, on the 19 Silver Jeep. Phone is also clear.
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0: Thanks, go ahead.
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0: Second RP's also clear to an Aisha Lynch, Murray Ridge Road, our city on a 15 key of black and color. She's also clear.
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0: 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We'll need a tow for John Mary Zebra 1734 Silver Jeep Compass. That driver is going to the hospital. Break for.
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1: Verbal warning for speed to Florida, SAM 6285-9604-1000. And that was 1535. I'll be clear.

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0: 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His name is Derek.
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2: 203, what's your
0: complaint? Will be at 237 Lake Avenue at the Sunoco. She's going to be waiting in a gray Ford Fusion, requesting a welfare check on her father, Brig. It's going to be an 88-year-old male, Robert Summers, Sr., history of dementia and stroke. He does have a loaded firearm under a towel in the dresser on the first floor. She wants us to check on him and possibly remove the firearm.
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1: 5-4.
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1: 21 West
2: 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I'll head over there.
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0: 86218. I've got a neighbor complaint at 344 Bonner. It's a day call. It's David Lehman calling, saying he has issues with his neighbor putting equipment on his property. David Lehman's in 19, unmedicated schizophrenic.
1: We copy.

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0: 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She's in custody for obstruction.
1: I copy. This is Quiria Rivera. She's 46 off of Hodge. She's on hours suspended.
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0: Copy through Avon PD on a Francis Marin, failure to appear for a traffic offense. 41-year-old female out of Cleveland, suspended.
1: I copy, if you can confirm it, and if they want her, just have them come to the scene.
0: Copy.

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1: Detail sugar for Adam Williams David 7633 Maroon HHR expired plate.
2: I'm gonna reroute you.
3: Lethality from East Broad Alley.
2: Also 328. All three units. All three units gonna be in front of UH by the parking garage. So a female with dementia, elderly female. She's being combative. Her husband's standing there as well. Lifeguards en route to stage.
1: Morning, Governor.

0: 166-377. Haley's updated. Units will be clear.
1: Yeah, call it.
2: 25.
1: Copy.
3: John Norm, Mary, 5666, Bainbridge, right from high school.
0: Good.
4: Avon confirmed they'll be meeting us at the stop.
2: I copy, thank you.

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0: 216 requests that we come to stop the transport that female to the county will be in route.
1: Colin.
2: 218 and 86 are in the area of UH.
1: Colin.
3: Jones.
4: Go ahead.
3: Air report on a puss.
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0: You can send me that call at PNC Bank. I'll be checking on him.
1: Okay.

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0: Can you show me out at UH for follow-up in regards to this MVA?
1: Copy.
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0: Check that location in the surrounding area. I'll mail to you later.

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New world's updated, and the citation was issued for no passing zone. I'll be clear.

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0: I'll be on traffic control 7. 82, copy.
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0: 662-50. If we get the call yet, we probably will. I got the male half of a code 20. I wouldn't have known that until he gave up all the information. The other half is at home on Lee. If I can have another unit or two, go check on her. My driver is Union Adam 556258.
1: They're out to the DH with him starting 16126.
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0: 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It's a septic tank truck and a Ram truck.
1: Got it.

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1: Good.
0: Were you notified of a vehicle at 310 East Avenue that needed towed?
1: Negative.
0: Property manager is requesting a V-tow. If you can send an officer.
1: Can you advise the type of vehicle?
0: Silver, gray, Mustang.
1: Copy.

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0: Yeah, the DH ending 16129.
1: 1505.
2: 03.
1: It's Waldemore in.
2: 310 East Avenue in the parking lot. We require that with a vehicle that's leaking fuel, they need a tow.
1: Copy.
0: 166377. I'll be at County with Miss Rivera, ending mileage 82904.
1: 1505.
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1: In front of Elyria High School, it's going to be the southbound line for two car MBA, Jeep Compass, Grand Prix.
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2: 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Is that 218?
0: I'm giving you a 19.

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1: 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My tire mileage be 66.7.
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1: Go ahead.
0: I'm going to be following this mail back to the residence on Lee to get some property.
1: Copy.
2: Green color expires in September. He's 21. Off of Pin Oak. He's on clear.
1: Copy. Can you check for any contact information for the RO?
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0: Verbal warning for these fire plates. 89 is going to follow back to the 43 with the other units. I'm going to clear.
1: Copy.

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2: Sugar has that vehicle. Elon has that female. Clear rest and return for the airport.
1: Copy.

0: 203377.
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0: What was the name of the RO for that vehicle again?
1: Owen Cracknell.
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1: Cracknell.
0: Copy.

0: 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Can you put myself and MP9 out on a premise check at splash zone? You can hold check.
1: Copy.

0: 377.
1: What?
0: I'll be clear with a hit skip OH1.
1: Copy.
0: My computer ran out of paper. Is there anyone close by that can help me print this out?
1: Five, four.
2: Four, oh.
1: Can you assist 256 over at 601 Mill? It's in front of the high school. Needs assistance with the printer.
0: Five, four, I got four, yeah. Give me a roll of paper, or if you just want to print it out for me, that's cool too.
2: Crowd.
1: 218, were you volunteering?
0: Hey, firm, 218 can take it for him.
1: Copy, thank you. 5-4, you can disregard.
2: Copy, thank you.

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1: I'm out with him. I appreciate it, though.
0: Copy.

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0: Do you can check in the area of McDonald's, East Broadway, Pizza Hut. 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It's going to be a white male wearing work boots, dancing in the middle of the road, flipping off cars.
3: Okay, here. Roll check.

0: 4203. 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
1: Copy.
0: And all units should be clear.
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1: Copy.

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0: 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We're warning speed 15 to 35. I'm 35.
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0: 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I'll be on 83 near the house.

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1: 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ASI Chase first fireplace is issued. Be clear.
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0: 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Go ahead. How far are you guys out?
1: We're in Amherst right now. You need us?

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0: 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You need another?
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1: Yeah, that's...
0: I'm 2-5. You need me, or you waiting for MP3?
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0: 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Yeah, it's updated. 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
0: 762 Main Street. 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
0: 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It's going to be the IGA, Bagley, and Stern. Male with a 15, EMC original.
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1: It's going to be at 111 Virginia Avenue. Caller's requesting a welfare check on her friend Chris Dyle quick. She received a text from Chris Dyle saying she's done and that she's 15 pills in and break. I just heard calling her. She's not answering. She's got a couple of alerts. She's uncooperative, a 19, and always a no sergeant with him.
0: Two, five, six, copy. 28.

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0: 分分连。Haley Folly, 81486. Okay.
1: Units are out of range.
0: Copy.
2: Two or three, 239 off of Wilder, she's valid clear.
1: 49377.
0: Go ahead.
1: Give the railroad a call. It is not on the tracks, but it is close enough. If they have one come by, it may clip it.
0: Copy.
1: If you have one more available for traffic, it'd be great.
0: 256.

0: 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King Ocean Tom, 2671.
1: Fine.
0: King Edward Queen, 1709.
2: .44, the first is to an ENF on a 2010 Nissan Expires in August. He's 19 out of North Ridgeville, bound clear.
0: Copy.
1: Second to a Michael Minnick, 2005 Ford, RAD expires 2026. He's 35, Elyria, valid clear.
0: Copy.

0: Mexico. Who's the RO on King Edward Queen 1709?
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0: That's clear.

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0: 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The pool just closed and there's a large amount of juveniles outside.
1: Copy.
2: Go
1: ahead.
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2: 328.
0: 57 and Abbey Road. It's going to be on Abbey Road, northbound, under the bridge. There's a three vehicle MVA, no injuries. 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
0: 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I never spoke to anyone. They disconnected during the transfer. The 911 dispatcher said they were reporting a domestic, right? I tried to call back. There was no answer. The last call was a domestic in April with the same phone number, a female reporting a domestic between her and her husband.

0: 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And the Nissan, last 6.
1: Gone.
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1: Copy, that's mine.
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0: 213377.
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1: Yeah.
2: Hey, 6377.
1: Okay.
2: Clear, non-injury, OH1, citation 21.

0: Union 374. Do you let communications know Abby and Hilliard is on red flash, and due to the construction, it is backing up all the way to 5-7.
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1: 44.
0: 89 will be leaving from station. Going to be at Rydell 7501 Performance Lane. Leaving the parking lot. Unresponsive female. 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
1: 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Yeah,

0: 56289. We will stop charge at DL.
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1: 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From that same address as the registered owner.

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0: 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Splitter Nagel, just off 20.
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0: I have data in New World for warning square, please. 33.
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0: Right now.
1: Copy.

0: 5, 16, 75. New World's updated, and the owner is cited for speed, 57 and a 35. Be clear.
1: County.
2: 4937 south.
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1: There were multiple units there. 49, go with your shot.
2: Just advising, Sugar has the vehicles, and you can let the railroad know that everything's clear now. Road's open.
1: Copy things. 166, did you have further traffic?
0: We'll be in the Rochester Hospital for follow up.
1: Copy.
4: Two five six, 5, 7, 7.
1: Go ahead.
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0: The FD is en route to EMH with that female. I'm in Route 25. I'll start making phone calls to family members, see if I can get in touch with anybody. And 44 and 89 are staying on scene. The manager's en route, but let them review video surveillance.
1: Okay.

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1: Columbia 2016 Fall Road, Northridge OPD calling. They just wanted to make contact with a family member of Kathleen Mehta. She's in the hospital for heat exhaustion break. There's a lot of calls here for Brandon Iwata, who's a 19.
2: Oh,

0: 5258. Just Logger here. Just going to check, okay. I'm 33.
1: Copy.

0: Okay, thank you, sir. Seven Center Ridge Road at Anytime Fitness. You can check about 2 weeks. The manager there states that she believes it belongs to someone that was in the trailer park behind Aldi.
1: That's fair. 20 in there, Nagel.

0: Vai, se foi. I'm 23, 89 from Poland video. 44, do you need to come back here? Because there's someone walking to the main entrance.
1: Nah, I'm gonna go 33 unless you do something.

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0: The incident happened at 595 Broad Street at the McDonald's. Caller is now at 363 Pasadena. Break. Said her son, she can't get a hold of her son. He was with a bunch of other juveniles. There's also another juvenile on scene that said they tried to take money from him. They'd like to speak to officers.

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1: station.
0: Getting a lot of calls for the lights on Abby at the 57. I guess they're stuck on run.
1: Okay.

0: 56289. Information was gathered. Can those be cleared from here?
1: Copy.
2: 562-5841.

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5562 50. The plate is King Sam David 7345. It's a gray in color, tan Ford Taurus with some type of bungee or strap on the back, orange in color. It returns out of Cleveland, and there's no name association when I try to run through New World. The complainant advised some people walk up from the mobile home park. They may move it here and there, but she's not familiar with who the people are. They've been advised of some options on 33.

0: Anyway. Can you have a 211 to this traffic complaint at 57 and Abbey? I'm getting a lot of calls on both 911 and on emergency.
1: Hey, Grandma.
0: I already let communications know about the traffic light not working, but the traffic control.
1: Jack, were they able to come out?

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0: Leo, talking with Darlena.
1: Copy. Okay, by 15 outside.
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0: 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I'm knocking on the front door and it's cracked open, so I'll take one more, no rush. I'll stand by.
1: One for one.

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0: The lights are all on, flashing red. Traffic is just using it as a stop sign for now. Do you want to let communications know?
1: So they just called me. They said it's a power outage. He needs to come back with a generator, but I need to call Ohio Edison.
0: They're using that as a stop sign. All four ways are red.
1: Copy.
0: Go
2: ahead.
0: I'm going from Ohio right now. You still need me out there?
2: No, they're just going to have to take their turns. It's a four-way stop now.

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1: You can show me en route to that accident. I have...
0: Copy. They're pulled into the drug mart.

0: Suchet 90 westbound at Lorraine Boulevard. It came in from 911. They said they had a recording reporting a severe crash detection, and the iPhone user was not responding. I tried negative.
1: Copy. Hold on, 96 out there as well.
0: Comment.

0: 3, Sam, Mary Winkett.
1: Fish on Lawford on a 2064 Maroon in color, expires next year. He's 51 out of Notre Dame Circle, Bella Claire.
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0: Go ahead.
1: George Henry Henry 9156.
0: RO's a deal that you just ran. It's on a 23 Chevy Grand, color expires next year. He's 58, valid, clear.
1: Copy, thanks. 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
1: Go ahead.
0: You can show us clear with a hit skip, non-injury, OH1, break.
1: Go ahead.
0: Can you show us en route to 903 Hartford Drive for follow-up?
1: Okay. Go ahead.
0: We got an RP. King Tom X-ray 7348, break. You can just add it. He found the phone, it was on top of the car, fell off and broke, but 90's clear.
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0: 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Right, and tell me, King George John 6211.
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1: copy, thank you.

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1: Heavy.
2: Seven seven traffic stop. So.
1: Go ahead.
2: 57 Chestnut Ridge, it's either Mississippi or Missouri. Lincoln Edward X-ray 195 on a white Mercedes.
1: Okay.
3: Yes.
1: Okay.
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1: It's Kayla Ellis, she's 32, out of Urban Ledge, she's suspended. Claire, she's on probation or supervised release status.
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1: Go ahead.
0: Kind of Mississippi, 2025 Mercedes, white in color, 2 back to an EAN holding, this is Alex.

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1: Copy.
0: 304-163.
1: Good.
0: 304. 915 Lorraine Boulevard for an open line disturbance. We came in from 911. They said there was a male and female yelling at each other. I tried to contact negative.

0: Franklin, Lorraine, I'll take it for 163.
1: Copy, 163, you can disregard.

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1: Caller.

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0: 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The intersection's back, operational. Gonna be clear.
1: Calling.
2: Roger, 211's up.
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0: 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Do we have a better location?
1: Negative, I've got nothing.
0: Copy. We'll be clear for now.
1: I'll be clear.

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1: We're on the phone with her now. She's going to be in route here.
0: Copy. Shipping ETA.

0: 56211. 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
1: I'm going to talk to him here in a minute.
0: Sorry, I couldn't count. Thank you for your advice.
1: Let me talk to mom. Stand by.
0: Clear.

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1: This is Taylor Marquez. 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She's not valid and clear.
0: Copy, so you can just attach her.

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1: Copy.
2: 132, your second, Christina Robinson. Go ahead, 296.
1: What was that case number from yesterday?
2: 16350-16350-50. To Christina Robinson, she's 35 off of Kenyon, she's valid clear.
1: Copy.

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0: 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David's with his parents. They're on their way now. I'll be 33. If you could just leave the call on pending, so I can update it with the narrative.
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0: 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Report number.
1: 16428, 16428.